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1: 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And you know what I'm talking about. 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

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Together, we are all Cape Bretoners. We are the true north, strong and free. 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
1: Good morning. Cape Breton Regional Police are investigating a fatal fire in McAdams Lake. Police responded late Friday to a missing person complaint in the Beachmont Road area, saying last contact with the person was Wednesday. Officers arrived and discovered a residence destroyed by an unreported fire, then found a deceased person on the property. The medical examiner and fire marshal are assisting with the investigation, including the circumstances surrounding the fire, and to confirm the identity of the deceased. No further details are available for release at this stage. No shooting in Donald Trump's war with Iran for a second day. Both sides appear to have paused their missile attacks, although neither side is saying why. The U.S. ambassador to the United Nations, though, told Fox News President Trump was giving talks some space and that there have been discussions with Oman and Iran. Ambassador Mike Waltz also dismissed suggestions by experts that the U.S. weapons stockpile in the Middle East is running low. Meanwhile, concerns are increasing about threats by Houthi rebels in Yemen to block the Bab al-Mandeb Strait to the Red Sea. Those Iranian-backed rebels are threatening attacks on Saudi shipping and oil facilities. Bridge politics continue in Windsor and Detroit, with the Gordie Howe Bridge due to open to traffic at noon today. There was a ribbon-cutting ceremony Friday with Canadian officials from all three levels of government there, but they disinvited the Americans because of President Trump's latest tariff threats. Some officials are concerned there may be retaliation for that by Trump today when traffic begins to cross the bridge for the first time. Another gold medal for Nova Scotia gymnast Ellie Black. This one, the all-around title at the Commonwealth Games. Black, the only gymnast, male or female, to win two all-around gold medals at the Commonwealth Games. The first was in 2018. Black told CBC she was surprised that she was the first to accomplish that, and she wasn't really expecting to win. Another Canadian, Leah Monica Fontaine, won the bronze medal in the same event. In other sports, on the diamonds, Blue Jays lost 6-1 at Fenway. Phillies pounded the Yankees 11-4. CFL, Alouettes beat the visiting Ticats 31-18. Now you're up to date. I'm Darrell Good.
0: Cape Breton weather.
2: Well, we've got a mainly cloudy day today. Chance of drizzle or showers. We'll see a high of 22. For tonight, cloudy and a low 14 overnight. Tomorrow, cloudy with a chance of drizzle or showers in the morning. And a mix of sun and cloud later in the day. A high of 24. Well, Wednesday, sunshine and a high of 23. It's 14 degrees at 6:03.
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0: game. Yeah, what a great way to get the morning started with a little cocaine. I'm talking about the song, of course. I don't do that. It's 8:30, 6:10, 10 minutes after 6. How you doing out there today? I'm Jason. We got a great day started. Lots of great rock and roll. We're going to do some giveaways today. We'll play some games. We're going to be awarding our winner of the password winning weekend. Now, you know how that works, right? Hopefully, you were listening over the weekend. You heard the password. If you did, you wrote it down. And today at 8:40, we're going to give you the cue to call. You'll call me, tell me what the password is, and if you're the first one to do it correctly, we're going to hook you up with a Backyard Essentials barbecue package from our good friends at Foodland in Glace Bay and Sydney Mines. And yeah, it's going to be a lot of fun. We'll do it again next week, and we do it every weekend in the summer. But today we will be awarding that password winning weekend winner, I guess what you'll call it. So go ahead, stay tuned. 8:40 is when it happens. Before we get there, tons of music. Up now, Foreigner with Cold as Ice.
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3: A cop pulls over his own brother as revenge for losing their World Cup bet.
4: He pulls up to the window. 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He's like, license and registration, sir. Sir, we brothers, dog. And I realized this man is really still butthurt because we bet $300 on the World Cup final and he had Argentina to win. Tell me why he's going to give me a ticket for $300. What does that help him? You already paid, lost your money. Now you're making me not keep it.
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3: Good morning. Two women and a man are facing several charges after an assault at Bakantak First Nation last Thursday afternoon. RCMP responded to a report of an altercation and, on arrival at the scene, learned a 38-year-old woman armed with a knife had approached a 50-year-old woman who was walking on the road. There was an altercation. The 50-year-old got control of the knife and stabbed the 38-year-old. Then a 40-year-old woman hit the 50-year-old with a blunt object. Then a man believed to have shot the 50-year-old woman. RCMP described all the injuries as non-life-threatening. 38-year-old Patricia Paul is charged with attempted murder and other counts. 38-year-old Dean Thomas Earl Ross, also of Bakantak, is also facing attempted murder and other charges. And 40-year-old Sarah Emily Paul charged with assault with a weapon. Wildfires continue to rage in British Columbia. Residents of 70 Mile House and surrounding areas have now been given an evacuation notice to get out this morning. Two wildfires burning in the area have merged and are now burning over 66,000 hectares in the Cariboo region. As the wildfire season in BC intensifies, more than 200 personnel from other jurisdictions are arriving to help. Meanwhile, wildfires also continue to rage in France and Spain. 55,000 more people were evacuated overnight in southwest France, bringing the total number of evacuees to over 220,000 in the Bordeaux region. There have been a number of evacuations as well over the border in eastern Spain. In sports, in baseball, Red Sox down the Blue Jays 6-1. Phillies hammered the Yankees 11-4. In football, Montreal beat Hamilton 31-18. Now you're up to date. I'm Daryl Good.
2: Cape Breton weather.
4: Well, we got mainly cloudy skies today. Chance of drizzle and a high of 22. Tonight, cloudy and a low of 14. Tomorrow, cloudy, chance of drizzle or showers in the morning. And then it's going to get nice a little later in the day. Wednesday, sunny and a high of 23 degrees. It's 15 degrees, kind of misty out there. Foggy, misty, kind of a heavy air. It's 6:32.
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0: needs a little hell, Trooper from Thick as Thieves. It is 640, 119 to go before 7 o'clock, and a good Monday morning. So, okay, all right, big question here. What's with all the orcas? What's with the killer whales? Every time I open a Facebook feed, someone in Nova Scotia or Newfoundland has happened to run into an orca whale, either like in the middle of the ocean or in a marina somewhere, or here at the Canso Causeway, we've got orca whales. We've never had killer whales around. You know what I mean? What's going on here? Every time we got great white sharks all over the place. You tell me that, global warming's not a thing and our waters aren't getting warmer, and all of a sudden we got great white sharks pop. I mean, I know they've always been there. Don't get me wrong. But now orcas? Orcas, typically not a thing here on the Atlantic coast. And I see people like they're coming up to them like they want to pet them. I just want to remind you, they're called killer whales for a reason. They're one of the smartest. You ever watch one of the documentaries? They are one of the smartest creatures on the face of the planet. They hunt in packs. They are magnificent. I get it. I've seen a couple up close. Now, granted, they were in a pool at SeaWorld, but I will tell you, they are magnificent to look at. I mean magnificent. Even their colors are mesmerizing with their black and white tuxedo. 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They call them killer whales for a reason. Just remember that.
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0: State love song, Stone Temple Pilots. You know, last break, ironically, we talked about sharks, and mainly because of the orcas. You know, that's the like the one creature in the sea that great white sharks are terrified of. If that's one thing, if there's orcas around, there's no sharks around, because they are terrified of those things. And for the great white shark, its only predator is the orca whale. And they hunt them from below. What they do, again, they're so smart. They go down deep and they come straight up at them. Anyway, today starts Shark Week on the Discovery Channel. And actually, there's going to be a documentary there about the lady here in Cape Breton that was bitten a couple years ago. It's been pretty quiet. But yeah, there's going to be a really cool documentary. I don't know what day it's on. I'll have to check the schedule. I'm not 100% sure. But if you are a shark fan, Shark Week starts today on the Discovery Channel. Big thing is, question for you, who still watches live TV and who has the Discovery Channel?
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1: Good morning. Cape Breton Regional Police are investigating a fatal fire in McAdams Lake. Police responded late Friday to a missing person complaint in the Beachmont Road area, saying last contact with the person was Wednesday. Officers arrived and discovered a residence destroyed by an unreported fire, then found a deceased person on the property. The medical examiner and fire marshal are assisting with the investigation, including the circumstances surrounding the fire, and to confirm the identity of the deceased. No further details are available for release at this stage. No shooting in Donald Trump's war with Iran for a second day. Both sides appear to have paused their missile attacks, although neither side is saying why. The U.S. ambassador to the United Nations, though, told Fox News President Trump was giving talks some space, and that there have been discussions with Oman and Iran. Ambassador Mike Waltz also dismissed suggestions by experts that the U.S. weapons stockpile in the Middle East is running low. Meanwhile, concerns are increasing about threats by Houthi rebels in Yemen to block the Bab al-Mandeb Strait to the Red Sea. Those Iranian-backed rebels are threatening attacks on Saudi shipping and oil facilities. Bridge politics continue in Windsor and Detroit, with the Gordie Howe Bridge due to open to traffic at noon today. There was a ribbon-cutting ceremony Friday with Canadian officials from all three levels of government there, but they disinvited the Americans because of President Trump's latest tariff threats. Some officials are concerned there may be retaliation for that by Trump today when traffic begins to cross the bridge for the first time. Another gold medal for Nova Scotia gymnast Ellie Black. This one, the all-around title at the Commonwealth Games. Black, the only gymnast, male or female, to win two all-around gold medals at the Commonwealth Games. The first was in 2018. Black told CBC she was surprised that she was the first to accomplish that, and she wasn't really expecting to win. Another Canadian, Leah Monica Fontaine, won the bronze medal in the same event. In other sports, on the diamonds, Blue Jays lost 6-1 at Fenway. Phillies pounded the Yankees 11-4. CFL, Alouettes beat the visiting Ticats 31-18. Now you're up to date. I'm Darrell Good.
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0: Cape Breton weather.
4: Mainly cloudy today. We'll see a chance of drizzle or showers, and a high of 22. Tonight, cloudy with a chance of drizzle or showers, a low 14. Tomorrow, cloudy, chance of drizzle or showers. You got it, a high of 24. Finally, we'll see the sunshine on Wednesday with a high of 23. It is 16 degrees at 7:02.
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0: peak velocity power hour. You know how it works. So every single day, weekday anyway, it's 7 o'clock. We turn the 7 o'clock hour into the peak velocity power hour, and we'll at some point play a cue to call for peak velocity. When you hear it, you got to call me right away at 595-3320. 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

0: Pat Benatar, 7:20, 20 minutes after 7. It's the Peak Velocity Power Hour. I stumbled across some old footage here on Facebook, connected me to YouTube, of 1988 when Glace Bay hosted the Canadian Little League Championships. Boy, oh boy, what a time. And they're doing it again. Glace Bay, Cameron Bowl, is the host of the Canadian Little League Championships this year. And I can tell you, we will be there on location, live, with live reports, live tournament updates. You'll know everything that's happening, all because of here at Max and 94.9 as well, and all of our sponsors that'll be helping out and bringing you live updates from the Canadian Little League Championships coming from Cameron Bowl this year.
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3: Good morning. Two women and a man are facing several charges after an assault at Bakantak First Nation last Thursday afternoon. RCMP responded to a report of an altercation and on arrival at the scene learned a 38-year-old woman armed with a knife had approached a 50-year-old woman who was walking on the road. There was an altercation. The 50-year-old got control of the knife and stabbed the 38-year-old. Then a 40-year-old woman hit the 50-year-old with a blunt object. Then a man believed to have shot the 50-year-old woman. RCMP described all the injuries as non-life-threatening. 38-year-old Patricia Paul is charged with attempted murder and other counts. 38-year-old Dean Thomas Earl Ross, also of Bakantak, is also facing attempted murder and other charges. And 40-year-old Sarah Emily Paul charged with assault with a weapon. Wildfires continue to rage in British Columbia. Residents of 70 Mile House and surrounding areas have now been given an evacuation notice to get out this morning. Two wildfires burning in the area have merged and are now burning over 66,000 hectares in the Cariboo region. As the wildfire season in BC intensifies, more than 200 personnel from other jurisdictions are arriving to help. Meanwhile, wildfires also continue to rage in France and Spain. 55,000 more people were evacuated overnight in southwest France, bringing the total number of evacuees to over 220,000 in the Bordeaux region. There have been a number of evacuations as well over the border in eastern Spain. In sports, in baseball, Red Sox down the Blue Jays 6-1. Phillies hammered the Yankees 11-4. In football, Montreal beat Hamilton 31-18. Now you're up to date. I'm Daryl Good.
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2: Cape Breton weather.
6: Mainly cloudy skies today. Chance of drizzle, a high of 22. Tonight cloudy and a low 14. Tomorrow cloudy with a chance of drizzle or showers in the morning. Then a mix of sun and cloud. We'll see a high of 24 on Wednesday. Sunshine with a high of 23. It's 16 degrees at 7:34.
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0: Muddy Waters said, the blues had a baby, and they named it Rock and Roll. 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

0: somewhere out there, Our Lady of Peace, 742, 18 to go before 8 o'clock. I'm all over the place this morning. I hurt my back this weekend, so I'm sitting, I'm standing, I'm walking, I'm just trying to keep my back loose. Got my ATV stuck, and then while I was trying to get it unstuck, I hurt myself. You know, so this is what happens when you start to get older. Things start to break down. And, yeah, it sucks. I'm all over the place here today. Anyway, so if you hear me nodding off, it's because of the back pills. Whoa, boy. They pack a punch, those suckers. Especially when you crush them up and snort them. I'm kidding. I'm kidding about that part. Hey, you know what? Have you been to our website yet today? Max98.3.ca. Oh, you know what I didn't say? See him all over the place. Congratulations to Jeff Parks, who picked up our Peak Velocity gift card today because he heard the Peak Velocity cue to call. So congratulations, Jeff, and thanks for tuning in. Now, coming up at 8:40, you'll hear a different cue to call. You'll be hearing me asking you to call me and tell me what the password-winning weekend password was. Yeah, you're going to have a chance to win from this past weekend. 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Now, as I mentioned, you go to our website. 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

0: Sims Rock, 749. Ah, make that 750. 10 to go before 8 o'clock. Hey, how you doing? Well, Marge Simpson is being recast for season 38 of The Simpsons. Yeah, all these years later, Marge Simpson, Demi Moore, is going to play fake Marge in an episode titled Yellow Mirror. Marge Simpson has been voiced by Julie Kavner since 1987, but for just one episode, it looks like Demi Moore is going to play fake Marge. Justin Bieber is going to perform at the halftime show at the Super Bowl. Apparently, he performed at the 2026 FIFA World Cup halftime show. The show drew mixed reactions. Diddy. Let's talk about Diddy for a sec. Diddy was recently placed in solitary confinement after a prison fight. Ho-ho! There was probably a lot of oil and kissing and stuff. The fight began after the other inmate taunted him. Prison staff broke it up, but there's probably a lot of that in, you know, Diddy's prison world, the taunting and stuff. I mean, the baby oil and the kissing and stuff. That's once he gets released.
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3: Good morning. Cape Breton Regional Police are investigating a fatal fire in McAdams Lake. Police responded late Friday to a missing person complaint in the Beachmont Road area, saying last contact with the person was Wednesday. Officers arrived and discovered a residence destroyed by an unreported fire, then found a deceased person on the property. The medical examiner and fire marshal are assisting with the investigation, including the circumstances surrounding the fire, and to confirm the identity of the deceased. No further details are available for release at this stage. No shooting in Donald Trump's war with Iran for a second day. Both sides appear to have paused their missile attacks, although neither side is saying why. The U.S. ambassador to the United Nations, though, told Fox News President Trump was giving talks some space and that there have been discussions with Oman and Iran. Ambassador Mike Waltz also dismissed suggestions by experts that the U.S. weapons stockpile in the Middle East is running low. Meanwhile, concerns are increasing about threats by Houthi rebels in Yemen to block the Bab al-Mandeb Strait to the Red Sea. Those Iranian-backed rebels are threatening attacks on Saudi shipping and oil facilities. Bridge politics continue in Windsor and Detroit, with the Gordie Howe Bridge due to open to traffic at noon today. There was a ribbon-cutting ceremony Friday with Canadian officials from all three levels of government there, but they disinvited the Americans because of President Trump's latest tariff threats. Some officials are concerned there may be retaliation for that by Trump today when traffic begins to cross the bridge for the first time. Another gold medal for Nova Scotia gymnast Ellie Black. This one, the all-around title at the Commonwealth Games. Black, the only gymnast, male or female, to win two all-around gold medals at the Commonwealth Games. The first was in 2018. Black told CBC she was surprised that she was the first to accomplish that, and she wasn't really expecting to win. Another Canadian, Leah Monica Fontaine, won the bronze medal in the same event. In other sports, on the diamonds, Blue Jays lost 6-1 at Fenway. Phillies pounded the Yankees 11-4. CFL, Alouettes beat the visiting Ticats 31-18. Now you're up to date. I'm Daryl Good.
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2: Cape Breton weather.
7: Well, we've got a mainly cloudy day. Chance of drizzle or showers, a high of 22. Tonight, cloudy. More showers, more drizzle, and a low of 14. Tomorrow, same idea. Clouds, showers, and a high of 24. Going to feel like 28 with the humidex. Going to be a sticky day tomorrow. And on Wednesday, the sun comes out with a high of only 23. It is 17 degrees at 8:05.
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0: And one thing on Max 98.3, the Islands Rock, 8:14, 14 minutes after 8. Hey, a happy birthday going out to my sister-in-laws. My wife's triplet sisters are celebrating birthdays today. So Linda and Barbara and Carol, they're all celebrating a birthday. I don't even remember how old they are now. I can't keep track. I mean, they're all the same age, obviously. They were born on the same day. However, I can't remember. How old are they? I don't know. Anyway, I'll figure that out when I turn the microphone off. But Barbara, Linda, Carol, happy birthday. I hope you have a great day, as always. It is 8:14, 14 minutes after 8. And don't forget, coming up at around 8:40, we're going to give you the cue to call for the password winning weekend. Hopefully, you were listening in over the weekend and heard the password. Maybe you were listening to Raya's reports with our cruiser, where, don't forget, when you run into our cruiser, you get a chance to win $250 worth of gas. But Raya was out and about. She dropped into a tattoo expo, which I told her to go to. I said, Raya, I want you to go check out this tattoo expo going on at Center 200. And lo and behold, she ended up getting a tattoo. I can't send her anywhere. You can find pictures of her on our Facebook page getting her tattoo at the Tattoo Expo. Now, I didn't yet. I haven't seen her yet since then. So I don't know what the tattoo was. Now, I was thinking about going down there to get a new tattoo. I didn't. Turns out Raya did. I'll see what the new tattoo is. And as long as it's appropriate, we'll show you what it is.
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0: 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I give you an option, and you get to pick what song that we're going to play. Not only do you get to pick the song, however, we're also going to give you the Tough Call mug. 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Today's options, AC/DC, Money Talks, or Whole Lotta Rosie. Ooh, yeah. I think, do I have the live version of Whole Lotta Rosie? One of the versions of Whole Lotta Rosie. I don't know if I'm going to do live or regular. Probably live. Or do you want to hear Money Talks? I may have a live version of that as well. Call me at 595-3320 and tell me what AC/DC song you want to hear with the Tough Call.

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3: Well, congratulations to Chris McDonald, who is today's Tough Call mug recipient. He called in and said, let's go with Whole Lot of Rosie. I said, okay, do you want live or studio? He said, let's go with the live version. Here it is, AC/DC. It was a tough call right here on Max. Whole Lot of Rosie, and it's live.

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3: Good morning. Two women and a man are facing several charges after an assault at Bakantak First Nation last Thursday afternoon. RCMP responded to a report of an altercation and, on arrival at the scene, learned a 38-year-old woman armed with a knife had approached a 50-year-old woman who was walking on the road. There was an altercation. The 50-year-old got control of the knife and stabbed the 38-year-old. Then a 40-year-old woman hit the 50-year-old with a blunt object. Then a man believed to have shot the 50-year-old woman. RCMP described all the injuries as non-life-threatening. 38-year-old Patricia Paul is charged with attempted murder and other counts. 38-year-old Dean Thomas Earl Ross, also of Bakantak, is also facing attempted murder and other charges. And 40-year-old Sarah Emily Paul charged with assault with a weapon. Wildfires continue to rage in British Columbia. The residents of 70 Mile House and surrounding areas have now been given an evacuation notice to get out this morning. Two wildfires burning in the area have merged and are now burning over 66,000 hectares in the Cariboo region. As the wildfire season in BC intensifies, more than 200 personnel from other jurisdictions are arriving to help. Meanwhile, wildfires also continue to rage in France and Spain. 55,000 more people were evacuated overnight in southwest France, bringing the total number of evacuees to over 220,000 in the Bordeaux region. There have been a number of evacuations as well over the border in eastern Spain. In sports, in baseball, Red Sox down the Blue Jays 6-1. Phillies hammered the Yankees 11-4. In football, Montreal beat Hamilton 31-18. Now you're up to date. I'm Daryl Good.
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0: Wax 98.3, the island's rock. We have poison with every rose has its thorn. The sheepdogs are feeling good, and the eagles said take it easy to kick off that set of four. Congratulations to Clarice Gillette. Did I get that right? I think Clarice Gillette, who was this week's winner of the password winning weekend. Whew, I couldn't spit that out. I'm having a day. I told you, I hurt my back on the weekend in the drugs. Clarice Gillette, congratulations. You are this week's winner of the password winning weekend. Now, folks, it could be you. We do this every single weekend where you could win a backyard barbecue package from our good friends over at Foodland. And all you had to do this weekend is listen. On the weekend, when you get the cue to call, you write it down, then you wait till Monday, and you can be our winner.
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0: 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Max 98.3, the Islands Rock. Well, that is going to do it for my broadcast portion of my day. We're here at 318 Cheryl Street, and yes, I'll be around for the rest of the day, of course, but we got a large one. Coming up at 12 at noon, Rob McNamara. He's going to be in to carry the rest of the way through the afternoon, and I'll be back first thing tomorrow morning, 6 a.m. sharp, to get your day started the right way with some great rock and roll.
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4: Cape Breton weather.
0: Mainly cloudy today. We'll see a high of 22 degrees. Tonight, cloudy with a chance of drizzle or showers with a low of 14. Tomorrow, cloudy, chance of drizzle or showers in the morning, and then some sun and cloud. We'll see a high of 24. Wednesday, sunshine with a high of 23. It's 19 degrees at max.
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3: Cape Breton weather.
4: Mainly cloudy today. We'll see a high of 22 degrees. Tonight, cloudy with a chance of drizzle or showers with a low of 14. Tomorrow, cloudy, chance of drizzle or showers in the morning, and then some sun and cloud. We'll see a high of 24. Wednesday, sunshine with a high of 23. It's 19 degrees at max.
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1: Cape Breton weather.
2: Mainly cloudy today. We'll see a high of 22 degrees. Tonight, cloudy with a chance of drizzle or showers with a low of 14. Tomorrow, cloudy, chance of drizzle or showers in the morning, and then some sun and cloud. We'll see a high of 24. Wednesday, sunshine with a high of 23. It's 19 degrees at max.
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Cocker and Sinker Like a Sunset from the Honest Rock, Max FM, and the Classic Rock Lunch. On a Monday, it's Rob and for Al. Thanks so much for hanging out. Get the door still to come. Jettison's on the way. This is Boston, More Than a Feeling. Classic Rock Lunch from the Honest Rock, Max.

0: can text me from the Alex Rock, Max FM on the Classic Rock Lunch. Genesis, Boston, Tom Cochran, and kicking off the hour with Ozzy Osbourne on this Monday lunch hour. It's Rob in for Al. Thanks so much for hanging out. We've got more great classic rock still to come. Don't go anywhere. The Who, Duran Duran, and the Stray Cats, all the way next.
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0: From the Office Rock, Max FM, the classic rock lunch, Duran Duran before that, and Hungry Like the Wolf, and back in the 1980s, I can now say with confidence that Duran Duran was without a doubt my favorite band. Would have loved to have been able to see those guys. And back in the 80s, as a guy, you probably couldn't really admit that Duran Duran was your favorite band right now. Now I can do that. I can say with confidence that Duran Duran, definitely my favorite band of the 80s, and the Stray Cats before that, and Rock This Town on a Lunch Hour Monday. It's Rob in for Al. Thanks so much for hanging out. Today is the 27th of July. Music news. It was on this date, 1940, that Billboard magazine published its first ever singles chart. 1940. 1974, Sweet Home Alabama released by Lynyrd Skynyrd. And it was on this date in 1986 that director Cameron Crowe married Nancy Wilson from Heart. I don't think that lasted. Pretty sure it didn't. We've got more great classic rock on the way. Loverboy still to come. And Kiss with our live track this hour on the way.
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0: 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Max FM on the Classic Rock Lunch in our live track this hour. From Kiss and Lick It Up, it's Rob and for Al, ready to wrap up the Classic Rock Lunch on this Monday, but not before our double shot. 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
7: Cape Breton weather.
8: Cloudy with a chance of showers or drizzle this evening and a low of 14. Cloudy with a chance of showers or drizzle for tomorrow, then a mix of sun and cloud with a high of 24. Looking ahead to Wednesday, sunny and a high of 23. That's your weather. 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

0: Tom Petty, and you got lucky from the audience rock. Max 98.3, Led Zeppelin, the Tragically Hip, and Guns N' Roses before that. It's Rob in for Al on this Monday afternoon. Hope your weekend was good, by the way. It was nice weather-wise, hot yesterday, hot Saturday too, right? At a wedding on Saturday afternoon, and I always feel bad for the guys who have to wear the suits, right, on those hot, hot days. Not that the girls are not warm either, but the guys got those big suits on a lot of the time, and very, very hot day. Not going to be the case for the next couple of days. We do have some rain, some showers, some drizzle today. Looks like more of the same tomorrow before things get a little bit better on Wednesday. Full weather forecast details coming up. Heart, Stone Temple Pilots, Chilliwack, and Queen, David Bowie, on the way next.
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Max 98.3 on a Monday afternoon. It's Robin for Al. It is already the 27th of July. How fast has this month gone? The kids already out of school a month. And in my pessimistic mind, we are almost halfway through summer. And summer ends end of August, so in July we're halfway there. Hard to believe how fast time is going. What is it looking like weather-wise? We've got the weather forecast coming up. Hard still to

0: Kids Rock, Max 98.3, Stone Temple Pilots, Chilliwack, and Queen with David Bowie before that, kickstarting that set. On a Monday afternoon, it's Rob and for Al. Thanks so much for hanging out until 6. How cool were those pictures all over social media on the weekend of the orca at the Canso Causeway in the Strait of Canso? I don't think that happens very often. In fact, they're calling it a once-in-a-lifetime opportunity if you're lucky enough to see that. But very cool. And orcas, they're the killer whales, right? Although I think they're probably misnamed, but very cool. You don't see that very often in this part of North America.
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0: The Watchmen at Stereo from the Honest Rock. Max 98.3 and Supertramp before that. And give a little bit on a Monday afternoon. It's Rob and for Al. Thanks so much for hanging out until 6 o'clock. Well, we did it on Friday. We gave it away again. Another winner with our Fuel Your Summer contest. Someone is going to win another $250 worth of fuel this coming Friday. If you haven't entered yet, be listening for Raya at her fuel alert. When you hear it, find her in the Summer Cruiser. Scan the QR code and you could be our big winner. $250 in fuel could be yours. We're doing it every week, all summer long.
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4: Cape Breton weather.
5: Cloudy with a chance of showers or drizzle this evening and a low of 14. Cloudy with a chance of showers or drizzle for tomorrow, then a mix of sun and cloud with a high of 24. Looking ahead to Wednesday, sunny and a high of 23. That's your weather. 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

0: Gypsy Queen from Yacht Rock, Max 98.3, ZZ Top, Fleetwood Mac, Paola's Journey in there as well as we kick off another Max 98.3 Rock Ride. It's Rob and for Al on this Monday afternoon, and they've announced the names of the celebrities who are going to get their own star on the Hollywood Walk of Fame in 2027. And I think one Canadian connection there of all on the list. For movies, Cheech and Chong is going to get a star. Tommy Chong, of course, from Edmonton, so that's pretty cool. Idris Elba's on the list. Elle Fanning and her sister Dakota Fanning, Kate Hudson, Sam Rockwell, Delroy Lindo, they're getting stars from the movies. From TV, David Alan Greer is getting his own star. Lisa Kudrow among those. Jeff Probst, Raven Simone also getting it. And from the recording side, David Guetta, Waylon Jennings, the Ramones, Grandmaster Flash, the Smashing Pumpkins, Linkin Park, and Lil Wayne all getting stars on the Hollywood Walk of Fame in 2027.
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0: the Amish Lock. 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Semisonic kickstarting 3 on a Monday afternoon. It's Rob in for Al. And on Friday, it was announced that LeBron James is taking his skills this time to the Philadelphia 76ers, a team that is pretty stacked already with Jaylen Brown, Tyrese Maxey, and Joel Embiid. Not that I'm a big basketball follower. I'll watch it if it's on. Raptors fan, of course. And listen, I probably haven't watched a ton of games since the Raptors won in 2019. But I know this was big news in the NBA and being hit with mixed reviews. I think many people thought he was going to go back to Cleveland. And when he signed in Philadelphia, actually, there was rumors he might go to Golden State as well to play with Steph Curry. But looks like he's landed in Philadelphia, which obviously at this point in time, especially with those other names, probably makes them one of the favorites to be NBA champs this year.
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0: 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Max 98.3, Matt Mays and El Torpedo and Eric Clapton before that. On a Monday afternoon, it's Rob and for Al. Thanks so much for hanging out. 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
5: Kate Breton weather.
6: Cloudy with a chance of showers or drizzle this evening and a low of 14. Cloudy with a chance of showers or drizzle for tomorrow, then a mix of sun and cloud with a high of 24. Looking ahead to Wednesday, sunny and a high of 23. That's your weather. 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

0: Kings of Leon and you somebody. The Islands Rock, Max 98.3, Kim Mitchell, REM, Loverboy, and Kiss. 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And for Al, we've got more great classic rock on the way. 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

98.3 on a Monday afternoon. It's Rob in for Al and the Blue Jays wrapping up their series against Boston yesterday with a loss. Bottom of the American League East. Kick off a series against the Washington Nationals tonight. Theory of a Dead Man at Santa Monica for Max 98.3.

0: Nothing Else Matters from the Onyx Rock. Max 98.3, Theory of a Dead Man, and AC/DC before that on a Monday afternoon. It's Rob and for Al. Mentioned the Blue Jays losing yesterday to Boston. I didn't see the whole game. I was watching. I was kind of in and out mowing the lawn and stuff, so I did see a little bit here and there. I did notice that they were down 3-0, which is not impossible to overcome. Right, even against Boston. And then they put Brandon Little in. And listen, I feel bad for the guy. You know, I know he's had his moments. I know that in the minor leagues, he is a, you know, stellar pitcher. However, it was 3-0, put in Brandon Little, and all of a sudden it's 6-0. So, yeah, Blue Jays in tough, and definitely not where we had hoped they would be after going to the World Series last year. They kick off a series, as I mentioned, against the Washington Nationals tonight.
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0: on the Islands Rock, Max 98.3 and Oasis before that, and Wonderwall. It's Rob in for Al, and congratulations to Terry Johnson. She was the winner last week of Fuel Your Summer, $250 in gas. 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
4: Kate Breton weather.
5: Cloudy with a chance of showers or drizzle this evening and a low of 14. Cloudy with a chance of showers or drizzle for tomorrow, then a mix of sun and cloud with a high of 24. Looking ahead to Wednesday, sunny and a high of 23. That's your weather. 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
2: Good afternoon. RCMP are renewing the appeal for information in the homicide of a man found after a house fire in Upper Big Tracadie nearly 2 months ago. Investigators say they're now looking for information about a silver Hyundai Accent seen speeding in the Tower Road area of Mulgrave between 8:50 and 11 o'clock at night on May 31st. Police want to identify the car's occupants and are asking anyone with dash cam footage, surveillance video, or witness information to come forward. The RCMP say the homicide investigation remains active as forensic testing and the review of evidence continues. Cape Breton Regional Police investigating three collisions that happened within 24 hours over the weekend. On Saturday night, a stolen vehicle crashed through shrubs and reserve mines, but the driver fled and has not been found. A short time later, on Trout Brook Road, officers arrested a 55-year-old man after a vehicle struck a power pole. He's facing impaired driving charges. On Sunday night, last night, a 21-year-old man was ejected from a vehicle during a rollover on the Lewisburg Highway. He remains in hospital in critical condition. Hundreds of Nova Scotia power workers could be on strike within 48 hours. The International Brotherhood of Electrical Workers has submitted a strike notice today. The union represents about 800 employees. Members voted against a second tentative agreement with the utility last week. The union says it will continue discussions in hopes of reaching a negotiated deal. The federal government is investing more than $1.2 million into two Dartmouth manufacturers. MP Braden Clark announced the repayable funding today. Site 2020 Incorporated will get $745,000 to expand production and create 50 to 60 skilled jobs. Atlantica Mechanical Contractors will receive over $456,000 to modernize its sheet metal fabrication facility. The government says the investments will boost productivity, strengthen supply chains, and help the companies compete in new markets. The funding comes through the Atlantic Canada Opportunities Agency. The province is providing funding for three projects in the valley to help them deal with climate change. Timothy Hallman, Minister of Environment and Climate Change, says climate change impacts communities in different ways, and these projects show the power of local action. The town of Kentville is getting $235,000 to design critical stormwater infrastructure upgrades in the high-risk Crescent Avenue flood zone. The Margaretsville Shore Society in Annapolis County gets just over $96,000 for a coastal erosion protection project, including creating a living shoreline and improvements to the community's breakwater. The Canningham District Lions Club has received just over $132,000 to install a solar system with battery backup that will help keep the Canning Area Food Bank operating during power outages while saving money on energy costs. Well, the Serious Incident Response Team in New Brunswick is hiring an Indigenous investigator after the deaths of four Indigenous people by police there in the last couple of years. Having an Indigenous person on the investigating team is a longstanding demand of the First Nations leaders in New Brunswick. Chief Alan Polchis of the St. Mary's First Nation issued a statement to Brunswick News on behalf of the Wolastoq chiefs, saying they're encouraged by the announcement, adding more work is needed, and they'll continue to advocate for meaningful, lasting system or changes that foster true reconciliation in Canada's justice system. Aaron Noss, the civilian director of CERTS, is appointing an Indigenous investigator is important for public confidence and trust in the police and independent civilian oversight. She added that they're also planning to add a position soon in Nova Scotia that could represent Indigenous, Black, and other visible minorities. And a new memorial bench honoring veterans has been unveiled in Spring Hill. The bench, located beside the cenotaph at Main Street and Junction Road, complements the town's Veterans Banner program along Main Street. Spring Hill Veterans Banner Committee member Beth Adams tells CTV the project started in 2020 through the vision of Allison Rolfe, who wanted local service members recognized in a lasting way. The bench includes a plaque with names and photos of honored veterans, and it aims to provide a permanent tribute even if volunteer support changes in the future. Adams notes that nearly 17% of Spring Hill's population served in the Second World War, with 54 making the ultimate sacrifice. The display helps keep their stories alive for future generations. In sports and baseball, the Blue Jays open a series in Washington. The Red Sox visit the Athletics in Sacramento. The Yankees head to Chicago to play the Chi Sox. Now you're up to date. I'm Sheldon McLeod.
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1: Cape Breton weather.
4: Cloudy with a chance of showers or drizzle this evening and a low of 14. Cloudy with a chance of showers or drizzle for tomorrow, then a mix of sun and cloud with a high of 24. Looking ahead to Wednesday, sunny and a high of 23. That's your weather. 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

0: Chase, the Alex Ross, Max 98.3, Black Crowes, BTO in Boston, getting our Monday afternoon ride home underway. It's Rob and for Al. Thanks so much for hanging out until 6. We've got more great classic rock still to come as we make our way home and get day one of the work week over with. The Tragically Hip, Led Zeppelin, Thornley, and The Cult kicks off 4 on the way next.
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0: From the Onyx Rock, Max 98.3, Led Zeppelin, Thorn Lee, and The Cult before that. Kickstarting four as we ride home on a Monday. It's Rob and for Al, and today is National Scotch Day. It's also National Refreshment Day, National Creme Brulee Day, National Intern Day, National Chili Dog Day, National Love is Kind Day, and it's also Take Your Houseplant for a Walk Day, also known as National Have Your Neighbors Look at You Strangely Day. All right, let's take that cactus for a rip around the block. Why not? Birthdays today, if you're having one, you celebrate with Jordan Spieth, the golfer. He's 33. A-Rod, Alex Rodriguez, is 51 today. Maya Rudolph from SNL, she's 54. Pop singer from the past, Maureen McGovern, she's 77. Legendary figure skater from years gone by, American Peggy Fleming, is turning 78. And singer Bobby Gentry is turning 84 years old today. And if it's your birthday today as well, on this July 27th, a very happy birthday to you.
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0: Riders on my life from the On It's Rock, Max 98.3, as we ride home on this Monday afternoon. It's Rob in for Al. 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
4: Cape Breton weather.
5: Cloudy with a chance of showers or drizzle this evening and a low of 14. Cloudy with a chance of showers or drizzle for tomorrow, then a mix of sun and cloud with a high of 24. Looking ahead to Wednesday, sunny and a high of 23. That's your weather. 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
3: Well, good afternoon. The Canadian Taxpayers Federation is calling for tighter expense rules after documents show Premier Tim Houston billed taxpayers for five-star hotels on international trips. Records obtained through Freedom of Information reveal Houston's three trips to Paris, London, Boston, and Milan cost more than $20,000. In London, he stayed three nights at a five-star hotel costing over $3,200, with one night reaching around $1,270. The Federation's Atlantic Director, Devin Drover, says Houston cannot ask taxpayers to accept cuts while staying in luxury hotels on their dime. The Premier's spending comes as the province's debt is projected to reach nearly $28 billion this year. Cape Breton Regional Councillor is pushing to revive contract negotiations with a development group for offshore wind energy. Councillor Steve Parsons says the municipality cannot afford to miss the opportunity with Sydney Harbour Investment Partners. The group held an exclusive contract for years to develop a greenfield site at Sidport Industrial Park, but council defeated a motion in January to continue negotiations. Other councillors say they want to explore other potential developers, according to the Cape Breton Post. The province has been briefing council on the offshore wind opportunity. A port consultant is also being hired to advise the municipality. In other news, police are looking for possible witness in the homicide of Thomas Jr. Downey. The 39-year-old from North Preston was fatally shot in Leahy Road in Dartmouth on June 26th. Investigators want to speak with a man captured on surveillance video in the area that night. He was wearing a white T-shirt and a black ball cap and was seen near a newer model black Nissan Kicks. Police say the man is not considered a suspect. Anyone with information is asked to contact Halifax Regional Police. A 19-year-old motorcyclist is facing multiple charges after a dangerous driving incident in Antigonish. The RCMP say the rider was spotted without a helmet on Highway 4 and fled when officers tried to pull him over. The driver traveled the wrong way on Highway 104 before losing control and crashing. Now, he attempted to flee on foot but was arrested. Cole Sinclair from Addington Forks is facing charges of dangerous operation of a motor vehicle and flight from police. He also received 9 summary offense tickets, including riding without a helmet, not having proof of insurance. He's set to appear in court September 16th. A Second World War mortar that washed ashore in Portapique has been removed and identified by a specialized military unit. The 2-inch mortar was found by a resident and reported to police. Lieutenant Navy Andrew McLeod says the Fleet Diving Unit Atlantic conducted a controlled explosion on site, taking less than 40 minutes. Now, he says it's not uncommon to find old ordnance along Atlantic Canada's coasts because of legacy military sites. But McLeod is warning anyone who finds similar objects not to touch them, as old explosives can become unstable over time. The arena at 14 Wing Greenwood has been closed out of an abundance of caution, according to DND. Recent environmental sampling in the arena identified asbestos dust and lead dust, so an immediate closure was implemented due to potential for exposure to hazardous materials. Remediation and follow-on testing are now underway. In a statement, 14 Wing says it understands the arena's closure will disrupt the public's access to valued programs and recreational services. Their priority is to protect the safety and well-being of both its personnel and members of the community. Well, tick-borne anaplasmosis cases are surging in Nova Scotia. Health officials report 245 cases so far this year, more than double the number seen when the disease became notifiable back in 2023. Anaplasmosis, spread by black-legged ticks, causes flu-like symptoms like fever and chills and exhaustion, and it can hit hard and fast, sometimes in as little as 4 hours after a bite. Doctors often start antibiotics right away. While awaiting those test results, most people recover fully, but seniors and those with other health conditions face higher risks. Officials do urge people who do head outdoors to do thorough tick checks, especially if they don't feel well. and Halifax Waterfront Boardwalk will be a very busy place over the next few days, with the 40th Halifax Buskers Festival kicking off Wednesday and running through till Monday, Natal Day. Tens of thousands of fans are expected to meander along the boardwalk and the stages at the foot at Sackville Street and at Halifax Seaport. Just remember to bring lots of coins with you, and if you can afford it in these tough economic times, folding bills. Buskers are probably having a tough time making ends meet, too. In sports, in baseball, Blue Jays open a series in Washington. Red Sox visit the Athletics in Sacramento. And the Yankees head to Chicago to play the White Sox. Now you're up to date. I'm Sheldon McLeod.
2: Cape Breton weather.
4: Cloudy with a chance of showers or drizzle this evening and a low of 14. Cloudy with a chance of showers or drizzle for tomorrow, then a mix of sun and cloud with a high of 24. Looking ahead to Wednesday, sunny and a high of 23. That's your weather. 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

next act, Nancy Wilson from Heart married Cameron Crowe, who's given us the movies Almost Famous and Jerry Maguire, right? Vanilla Sky. So today would have been their 40th anniversary had they not divorced back in 2010. Heart, Barracuda from the Islands Rock, Max 98.3. As we kick off Overdrive, it's Rob in for Al with Aerosmith standing by. Right now, Fleetwood Mac, it's The Chain from the Islands Rock, Max 98.3.

0: Aerosmith, Living on the Edge. From the Honest Rock, Max 98.3, Fleetwood Mac, Heart, Nirvana, as we kick it into overdrive on this Monday afternoon. It's Rob and for Al, and some fun facts for you as you make your way home this afternoon. It says here that 35% of people will forego a raise, a pay raise, in exchange for having their boss fired. Yeah, 35%. That's actually a pretty high number, I think. 45% of us have an entrepreneurial idea. 41% of us say we've done nothing about it. The average person walks the equivalent of 5 times around the world in their lifetime. Actually, I thought it might be more, to tell you the truth. And according to a recent survey, 20% of men say that if their significant other gives them a surprise gift, he immediately thinks there's something wrong. Here you go. Some fun facts for you as we ride home on a Monday.
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0: That was Kids Wanna Rock from the Islands Rock. Max 98.3 and Ozzy Osbourne before that. Mama, I'm Coming Home as we ride home and kick it into Overdrive, a presentation of Ramsey's Honda. It's Rob and for Al. And this morning, we had another winner with the password winning weekend. You could be next week's winner. Be listening starting Friday afternoon. 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

0: to love from the Onyx Rock, Max 98.3, Matt Mays, and Foreigner before that. Thanks again for hanging out on this Monday afternoon. I am back again tomorrow starting at 12 with the Classic Rock Lunch. 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
6: Cape Breton weather.
7: Cloudy with a chance of showers or drizzle this evening and a low of 14. Cloudy with a chance of showers or drizzle for tomorrow, then a mix of sun and cloud with a high of 24. Looking ahead to Wednesday, sunny and a high of 23. That's your weather. 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